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15: The top stories this hour. Prince Harry will find out later how much he must pay towards the Daily Mail's publisher's legal costs after losing his privacy case. It's reported the insurance covering the Duke and several other high-profile claimants falls £18 million short of Associated Newspapers' bill. It comes as Harry prepares to move his wife and children back to the UK. Crisis communications expert Andy Barr says the move could help him win back public support.
16: I think with a bit of cameos here and there and a few candid pictures, actually Harry would turn it round quite quickly. Meghan, on the other hand, has a bit more of an upward battle, and that's why I think she needs to kind of wait a little bit, see what the public reaction is, and then go from there.
15: French police are becoming more effective at stopping small boats crossing the Channel, according to the Home Office. It says 185 potential crossings involving more than 4,000 migrants have been intercepted this summer.

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0: Nana Cherry, it's Buffalo Stance and Nation Radio. 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
10: The top stories this hour. Wales is joining the rest of the UK in marking the first ever Remembrance Day for victims of terror. We're speaking to a survivor who campaigned for years to get this, calling it an incredibly proud moment for the thousands who fought for it.
11: Even if you're not directly impacted, if you're not injured or you don't lose someone, terrorism has an impact on our daily life.
10: Travis Frayne was just 19 when he was injured in the Westminster Bridge attack in 2017. He says he wants to make sure those lost to terrorism aren't forgotten, as well as the people who survived.
11: You know, it's the most traumatic experience. Talking immediately after an attack can be very, very difficult. If we have at least one day per year, we're getting people talking about what they can do to spot the signs of radicalisation, that has to absolutely be worthwhile.
10: A huge push to vaccinate teenagers against meningitis could become an annual rollout here in Wales. Thousands of 17 and 18-year-olds are being given jabs following a deadly outbreak in Kent earlier this year. We've been at a vaccination drive with Health Minister Nerys Evans, who says this could become the new norm.
12: At the moment, this is a one-off programme that we've stepped up for 17 and 18-year-olds and those starting university. But we are considering what we do next and whether this is a longer-term plan. For today's message, it's really important to make sure we get young people through the door.
10: Despite heavy rain forecast in Swansea and Cardiff tonight, we're being warned Wales may not recover from drought until later this year. The National Drought Group says it may not be wet enough to replenish supplies before December. That means we could be facing a drought again next year if it's a dry winter. There's reports an acting job has brought Harry and Meghan back to the UK. They've enrolled their children in British schools and it's thought they'll live outside London. And a giant python at Chester Zoo is believed to be the first snake in the world to be treated with a cancer therapy normally used on humans. Keepers say the 15-foot reptile, named after actress Jodie Foster, is back to herself after going through a type of chemo and having a tumour removed from her jaw.
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1: A cloudy start to the day and relatively breezy at times. Rain on the way later, highs of 19. That's the latest. I'm Liam Arrowsmith.
2: We've made it. We are here. Well, almost. It's Friday anyway, and the weekend is almost here. I'm Angela J, looking after you with this from Lisa Vandross.

Good morning. I tell you what, the temperature's dropped quite a lot. I stood outside yesterday evening watching my sons play football and I was like, ooh, I need a jumper. I had a jumper and then I thought, ooh, I need a dry robe. It rained just a wee bit and then the rainbow was just so beautiful. I captured it. I took a picture. I couldn't resist. Right, here's Holly Humberstone for Friday on Nation. Good morning. It's Friday.

0: Welcome to Nation Radio Wales. Apparently it's a real buzz in the Strictly rehearsal studio. Have you heard who's going in? You know our very own Gwen from Gavin and Stacey? Yes, Melanie Walters. Now, she was a Pilates teacher. I mean, she's very fit and she's got a strong core, and I think she'll be really good at dancing. Very good, in fact. However, Delta Goodrum and Lacey Turner, they're the ones apparently to beat this year, apparently. They are, well, some are looking at them, potentially one of them winning the competition. We will see. Dire Straits on the way, Elton John and Kiki D soon, and a look at the roads if you're heading out this morning.
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18: A quiet start for the road so far this Friday morning. No delays for the A55. It is coping well for the Britannia Bridge. We are expecting delays later on this morning due to the Tour of Britain's women's cycle race. From 11 a.m. there are rolling roadblocks in place till around 3:30 on roads around Mould as well as Llanrwst, so do plan ahead for your journey. At the moment, clear for Wrexham Bypass. There's no delays for the Post House roundabout, and it's clear for Blaenau Ffestiniog and Better Sycoid.
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0: for Wales. It's Nation Radio. Bora da. Good morning. Are we ready to do this? It's What Am I Today? Nice and easy. Ish.
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0: Okay, I was invented in the 1940s. This is a classic Who Am I Today? I was originally designed for the military, apparently. But today, millions of people use me every day. What am I? I did not know that it was originally designed for the military, I'll be honest with you. So what am I? This is your Ponderer today. So I was invented in the 1940s. I was originally designed for the military, but today millions of people use me every day. What am I? If you've got any idea, let me know on the WhatsApp. 07740938500. We'll give you the answer before 7. Here's Dermot Kennedy now.

0: Nation Wales. Good morning. Someone today will win a lot of money, and it could be you on Make Me a Winner here on Nation Radio Wales. Here's more details. 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
0: Today, someone will win £650,000. That is going to happen later on today, and it could be you. Now, no festival will be out of reach with that kind of money in your account. It's enough to create your very own VIP section. And if that's not your thing, you can do the VIP section in your very own garden. Oh, could have your own bar. Could have a fancy barbecue. Could have like a proper outdoor kitchen, couldn't you, really? Ooh, could also have your very own pool, hot tub, cold plunge, sauna, gym, you name it. Oh, I'm excited at the thought. It's a lot of money, and it's £650,000, and it could be yours, all right? Craig won last week, and he said, don't hesitate, just do it. 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
8: The A55 is moving well. No delays for the Britannia Bridge this Friday morning. Moving for the A55 for Penmaen Mawr at Doi Gyfolchi. No delays for Llanfair Fechan. And it's clear so far for Dobbs Hill for Ewlow Green. Moving for Queen's Ferry and Flintshire for the A494. A470, that's clear so far for Blaenau Ffestiniog for Bettersea Coed. And it's moving for Wrexham Bypass with the northbound side of the A483. Quiet so far at Junction 38 for the Post House roundabout. I'm Hannah Cox.
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0: Classic case of who am I this morning? And I was invented in the 1940s. I was originally designed for the military, but today millions of people use me every day. What am I? If you've got any idea, then let me know. And you did. Stacey did. Thank you. And Georgina did as well, listening in Ammanford, with the right answer being the microwave oven. I know. Extra fact, it was invented after an engineer noticed a chocolate bar melting in his pocket whilst working with radar equipment. I mean, a chocolate often melts in my pocket, let me tell you. Nothing to do with the radar equipment, but hey, the microwave was born.

0: Nation Wales, good morning. One retailer has gone and, well, revealed its top 10 toys for Christmas already. I know. We're still in the summer. Do we need to know? Yes, we still need to know, and we'll find out more after seven with your news headlines on the way right here. Next.
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9: The top stories this hour. As Wales joins the rest of the UK in marking the first ever National Day for Victims of Terror, we're speaking to survivors directly impacted by deadly attacks.
10: I would hope that a day like today actually is one which perhaps inspires people who have been through trauma of their own.
9: Travis Frayne was just 19 when he was injured in the Westminster Bridge attack back in 2017. He says he's determined to make sure those killed and everyone left to rebuild their lives are never forgotten.
10: There'll be many people out there who want to share their story, and perhaps they don't feel up to it right now, but perhaps in a year's time, 2 years' time, 10 years' time, they might feel able and wish to do so. And they should have that opportunity when they want to.
9: A move to vaccinate tens of thousands of Welsh teenagers against meningitis could become the new normal. There's a huge push underway to get 17 and 18-year-olds vaccinated following a deadly outbreak at Kent University earlier this year. We joined Health Minister Nerys Evans at a vaccine centre this week and asked whether we could see a similar programme in the future.
11: Well, at the moment, this is a one-off programme that we've stepped up for 17 and 18-year-olds and those starting university. But we are considering what we do next and whether this is a longer-term plan.
9: Swansea and Cardiff might be facing heavy rain tonight, but there's a warning it won't be enough to bring Wales out of a drought. The National Drought Group says it may not be wet enough to replenish supplies before December. It comes as the Met Office reveals we could be in for a very wet and stormy autumn and winter. Forecasters say an unprecedented El Niño, where parts of the Pacific Ocean get unusually warm, could make this one of the most extreme weather years on record. Harry and Meghan have reportedly returned to the UK because the Duchess of Sussex has been offered an acting job. They're expected to move into a house outside of London in the coming days. And Premier League football returns tonight. Champions Arsenal face newly promoted Coventry in the opening game of the season.
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9: A cloudy start to the day and relatively breezy at times. Rain on the way later, highs of 19. That's the latest. I'm Liam Arrowsmith.
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0: Shop Boys, Nation Wales. 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What's going
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0: Well, one retailer, John Lewis, has revealed its top 10 toys for this Christmas. What it reckons will be most in demand. I think Father Christmas's elves are already busy making basically lots of K-pop demon hunters, particularly roomy singing dolls. Mm-hmm. 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It's like 300 quid. It's quite expensive. But it does look very beautiful. What else have they got? 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Learn to build space superset. Loads on there. I just can't believe we're talking about Christmas toys. And it's only August. It is only August. What fun things you do this weekend. Let me know where you're going and what you're doing. Jersey Boys is on at the Wales Millennium Centre tonight. And also ELO again at the New Theatre in Cardiff. Now, brand new from James Blunt. It's been a while since we've heard from him, isn't it? This is good. This is Tastes Like Summer on Nation Wales.

0: 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Someone today will win a lot of money and it could be you on Make Me a Winner here on Nation Radio Wales. 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
0: Today, someone will win £650,000. 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Now, no festival will be out of reach with that kind of money in your account. 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Oh, could have your own bar. 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Oh, I'm excited at the thought. It's a lot of money in it, £650,000, and it could be yours, all right? 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
11: A55 clear so far with no delays for the Britannia Bridge around Llanfair y PG, moving for Penmae Mawr, for Doigabalchi no delays for Llanfair y Fechen, and it's coping well with no problems for Mould or Buckley, coping well for Flintshire, for Llanroost, there's no problems to report for Wrexham Bypass, the northbound side of the A483 clear at junction 38 at the Post House roundabout, it's moving for the A5 Halton roundabout with no accidents. That's the latest, I'm Hannah Cox.
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can make you feel good. From Shalimar, there's a question to ask your partner today. How can I make you feel good today? Hey, and have an extraordinary Friday. Welcome to the show. How are we feeling? The weekend is like practically here, like just a few hours away. What are your weekend plans then? Tell me, have we got some fun, exciting things on the agenda? I'm actually going to my friend's house today. Do you know what? It was planned in weeks ago and the whole thing was, you know, we're going to have a barbecue. It's going to be lovely weather. We'll get it booked in and then the weather is just a bit... Do we think it's going to get nice and hot and sunny later? Maybe we can wish. Sunday, though, that is looking like a really lovely day for us. That's when you want to have a barbecue.

0: Well, good morning, Borodar. It is 7:37 right now, and it's time for Every Day's a School Day. Are we ready?
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0: 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A hot shower can unblock a stuffy nose and help relieve cold symptoms. I did actually try that this morning before coming on air. I needed to kind of have the steam, as they say. Apparently, sushi can help to relieve stress, as it contains magnesium, some other thing that I may not be able to pronounce, pantothenic acid, there we are, we did do it, and riboflavin. Either way, sushi is lush. I love it. Oh, so good, so good. And finally, and this is good, according to a study, thinking about your romantic partner can actually give you an energy boost. So if you want an energy boost this morning, think about your partner, and that'll give you a little bit of a boost or a spring in your step this morning.
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22: Good morning on the move, the A55 with no delays for the Britannia Bridge around Holyhead Road and Llanbeider PG. Moving for Llangefni, for Gaerwen, Bangor and Park Menai on the move, so is Bethesda. And there's no delays for Dolgarrog and the A470, moving for Llanrwst, Better Sycoed and Blaenau Ffestiniog. There's no problems for the A55 for St Asaph or Abergele, moving for Flint and Connors Quay, as well as Deeside. Wrexham bypass clear for the Post House roundabout. I'm Hannah Cox.
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Nation Wales, good morning, happy Friday. So earlier on in the week, Madonna earned her highest charting single in what, I think nearly 20 years with Kylie. They've done a collab together. Love Sensation. Now, it's got to number one on the official singles, or the official physical singles chart. That's amazing, isn't it? Madonna and Kylie together. That is the sales of CDs, vinyl, and, you know, other physical forms that have been bought this week, physically bought. So well done, Kylie and Madonna, loving that. And don't forget, we have our very own chart. It's called the Nation Network Chart, where we relive the biggest songs of the 80s, 90s and noughties with Dr. Fox. Yes, this coming Sunday from 4, it's top 10s from August 1981, 1993 and 2000. A little step back in time. Here's Madness, and It Must Be Love now on Nation Radio Wales.

0: late July. We've had quite a sweet August too, haven't we? I can't believe we're day 21 into August already. How are we managing and holding up? Would we love a getaway, would we, for the final week or so of the holidays? Maybe we'd love to try a new hobby. Apparently, over half of us are desperate to try new hobbies. I wouldn't mind painting. It's supposed to be really relaxing, that, to be fair. But there's a few reasons why. Biggest being money. Well, you could be winning. What is it? A lot of money. A huge amount of money. And if you stay with me, I'll give you details on how later on today you could be getting that all-important phone call that could win you 650 grand. Nation
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13: The top stories this hour. Wales is joining the rest of the UK in marking the first ever Remembrance Day for victims of terror. We're speaking to a survivor who campaigned for years to get this, calling it an incredibly proud moment for the thousands who fought for it.
14: Even if you're not directly impacted, if you're not injured or you don't lose someone, terrorism has an impact on our daily life.
13: Travis Frayn was just 19 when he was injured in the Westminster Bridge attack in 2017. He says he wants to make sure those lost to terrorism aren't forgotten, as well as the people who survived.
14: You know, it's the most traumatic experience. Talking immediately after an attack can be very, very difficult. If we have at least one day per year, we're getting people talking about what they can do to spot the signs of radicalisation, that has to absolutely be worthwhile.
13: A huge push to vaccinate teenagers against meningitis could become an annual rollout here in Wales. Thousands of 17 and 18-year-olds are being given jabs following a deadly outbreak in Kent earlier this year. We've been at a vaccination drive with Health Minister Nerys Evans, who says this could become the new norm.
15: At the moment, this is a one-off programme that we've stepped up for 17 and 18-year-olds and those starting university. But we are considering what we do next and whether this is a longer-term plan. For today's message, it's really important to make sure we get young people through the doors.
13: Despite heavy rain forecast in Swansea and Cardiff tonight, we're being warned Wales may not recover from drought until later this year. The National Drought Group says it may not be wet enough to replenish supplies before December. That means we could be facing a drought again next year if it's a dry winter. There's reports an acting job has brought Harry and Meghan back to the UK. They've enrolled their children in British schools and it's thought they'll live outside London. And a giant python at Chester Zoo is believed to be the first snake in the world to be treated with a cancer therapy normally used on humans. Keepers say the 15-foot reptile, named after actress Jodie Foster, is back to herself after going through a type of chemo and having a tumour removed from her jaw.
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13: A cloudy start to the day and relatively breezy at times.

0: Rain on the way later. Highs of 19. That's the latest. I'm Liam Arrowsmith.
1: Good morning, Duke Gwenor. Yeah, happy Friday. Kate Bush is running up that hill very soon. I don't like running up any hills. Walking up hills is bad enough, isn't it? Good morning. Angela J. Angela J. at breakfast. Nation Radio. Yep, that is me, Bora Dan. Mwah.

0: Nate in Wales, good morning. We all make mistakes, don't we? However, the amount of newspaper articles I'm now reading, where I'm like, that is spelt wrong, that isn't the right word. You mean love, not live, right? That was one I just read now about Liam Neeson. I'm like, come on! You're writing these articles. That's what you do. 8:10. What's going
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0: Do you remember the song, My Milkshake Brings All the Boys to the Yard, and they're like, it's better than yours. Damn right, it's better than yours. Do you remember that song? Come on! Well, the person who sings that song is celebrating their birthday today. So I'm just wondering if you can tell me. The name of the song was Milkshake. Who sang it, though? Can you remember? My milkshake brings all the boys to the yard, just for a bit of fun. 07740938. 500, what's that me right now? Find out in just a second if you've done it and guessed correctly. Who else is celebrating their birthday today? Usain Bolt is 40 today. Dina Carroll is 58 today. Kim Sledge is 69 today. And Kim Cattrall is 70 today. Good morning, Ange. It's Kalise. Of course it is. Steve in Penarth. Kalise. Another one for Kalise with no name on it here. Thank you. It was, of course, Kalise. My milkshake brings all the boys to the... I loved that song. I remember seeing her. She was supporting Britney. That was a bit of an added bonus when I went to see Britney in Dublin years ago. I was like, oh, chuffed. I know I travelled to Dublin to see Britney. I loved her. I loved her. Where's the furthest you've travelled to see a pop star, eh? Sometimes you can tie it into a lovely holiday, can't you? I know, it all costs money, and you could be winning £650,000 on the show. Well, not on my show, but on Nation. Today, later on, somebody will be getting the call from Gemma Atkinson. It could be you. Stay listening for details on how you could win. But meanwhile, it's Friday, and it's National Burger Day today. Something you could have for tea, could be just because it's National Burger Day. It's also World Entrepreneurs Day today, too. Bruno Mars, now, and I just might...

0: just might introduce you to a new person that I will be spending more time with very soon on the show. Not today, not tomorrow, but very soon. Apart from that, my lips are sealed, but it's very exciting for Nation Radio Wales Breakfast. Right now, it is 8:14.
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0: So there's a story today, a study about Gen Z, okay? That is those born between 1997 and 2012, which is not me. I'm older than that. What about you? Apparently, Gen Z gamers are the quickest to lose their cool when things go wrong. I don't know about you, but I think I sometimes lose my cool. I think my kids also lose their cool. But we're talking about those Gen Z gamers, the quickest to lose their cool. The reason, the biggest triggers of all, is like slow Wi-Fi. That is, yeah, that can be really frustrating, to be fair, for all of us, can't it? Games that feel unfair, definitely for the kids. I think they struggle with that, don't they? Seeing a winning streak come to an abrupt end, if they're losing at football, they don't like it. The good news is they're also the quickest to come back for another go, though, so that's good, proving that when it actually comes to gaming, giving up rarely lasts for long because they love it so much. Most gamers will admit that they've muttered, just one more game, after a defeat, only to find themselves still playing an hour later. Well, of course, it's what happens when you love something a lot. I want a song then that'll sum this up. 077-4093-8500. Can we think of any? There was a Lana Del Rey song that might help to shake this off. Oh yeah, there's another one there. Can we think of another one? 077-4093-8500. We'll play one before nine.
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21: Good morning. The A55 is moving well with no delays for Anglesey and Holyhead Road at Llanbair PG. The A5 Menai Bridge is coping well. No delays for Penmaen Mawr, moving for Llangefni and Bangor, moving for Dolgarrog, Llanrwst and Bettersecoed, as well as Blaenau Ffestiniog for the A470. And it's moving for Denbigh and St Asaph. No delays for Abergele or Prestatyn, Holywell and Flint on the move, so is Wrexham Bypass for the Post House roundabout. I'm Hannah Cox.
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Well done, by the way, to Richard, who did very well yesterday, to Liv, who did very well yesterday in Swansea, and hello to Amy as well in Miskin, who did very well also in your GCSEs. Apparently, there was one Cardiff teenager that got 14 straight A stars at GCSE, which is amazing. That's incredible, isn't it? 14 straight A-star grades. You've just got to be super, super brainy, haven't you? So good. Right, here's Sam Fender now on Nation.

0: Nation Wales, good morning. 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
0: Today, someone will win £650,000. That is going to happen later on today, and it could be you. Now, no festival will be out of reach with that kind of money in your account. It's enough to create your very own VIP section. And if that's not your thing, you can do the VIP section in your very own garden. Oh, could have your own bar. Could have a fancy barbecue. Could have like a proper outdoor kitchen, couldn't you, really? Ooh, could also have your very own pool, hot tub, cold plunge, sauna, gym, you name it. Oh, I'm excited at the thought. It's a lot of money, and it's £650,000, and it could be yours, all right? 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
8: A55 is looking slow now for the Vicars Cross interchange. It's on the move for the Britannia Bridge, though around Llanfair and PG. And at the moment, roads are coping well throughout Mould, throughout Llansannan and Llanroost, though delays are expected later on this morning. It's on the move with no delays for Wrexham Bypass for the Post House roundabout at Junction 38. No delays for the A5 Halton roundabout and the A470 that's moving for Blaenau Ffestiniog for Better Sycoid. That's your latest on the roads. I'm Hannah Cox.
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0: Well then, hello, by the way, to Peter, who's been in touch with us. He's in Mountain Ash, and he said, what about Angry Mob from the Kaiser Chiefs or video games from Lana Del Rey? Leanne in Caerphilly, good morning. She says, Taylor Swift and Shake It Off, or Will I Am and Britney Spears, Scream and Shout. What about Take That and Patience, because we all need a little more of that, says Julia. I know, we did play Take That not too long ago, didn't we? Oh, we do have Taylor Swift already coming up before nine. I have got Adrian, good morning. He says, I think Scream and Shout from Will I Am and Britney Spears, or Lulu and Shout. Both good suggestions. I think we'll do this.
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Love that. Taylor Swift, Nation Wales, Good Morning, coming up after nine. Ooh, Deep Blue Something. Ooh, Mark Morrison.

0: and Timeless Man. It is Nation Wales. Good morning. If you've got any idea what the year is, then do let me know. After 9 o'clock,
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19: 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The mobile have already completed.

0: the top stories this hour. As Wales joins the rest of the UK in marking the first ever national day for victims of terror, we're speaking to survivors directly impacted by deadly attacks.
1: I would hope that a day like today actually is one which perhaps inspires people who have been through trauma of their own.
0: Travis Frayne was just 19 when he was injured in the Westminster Bridge attack back in 2017. He says he's determined to make sure those killed and everyone left to rebuild their lives are never forgotten.
1: There'll be many people out there who want to share their story, and perhaps they don't feel up to it right now, but perhaps in a year's time, 2 years' time, 10 years' time, they might feel able and wish to do so. And they should have that opportunity when they want to.
0: A move to vaccinate tens of thousands of Welsh teenagers against meningitis could become the new normal. There's a huge push underway to get 17 and 18-year-olds vaccinated following a deadly outbreak at Kent University earlier this year. We joined Health Minister Nerys Evans at a vaccine centre this week and asked whether we could see a similar programme in the future.
2: Well, at the moment, this is a one-off programme that we've stepped up for 17 and 18-year-olds and those starting university. But we are considering what we do next and whether this is a longer-term plan.
0: Swansea and Cardiff might be facing heavy rain tonight, but there's a warning it won't be enough to bring Wales out of a drought. The National Drought Group says it may not be wet enough to replenish supplies before December. It comes as the Met Office reveals we could be in for a very wet and stormy autumn and winter. Forecasters say an unprecedented El Niño, where parts of the Pacific Ocean get unusually warm, could make this one of the most extreme weather years on record. Harry and Meghan have reportedly returned to the UK because the Duchess of Sussex has been offered an acting job. They're expected to move into a house outside of London in the coming days. And Premier League football returns tonight. Champions Arsenal face newly promoted Coventry in the opening game of the season.
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0: A cloudy start to the day and relatively breezy at times. Rain on the way later, highs of 19. That's the latest. I'm Liam Arrowsmith.
5: Good morning. It's just after 9. Hello, I'm Angela J. Looking after you. Jarvis Cocker invaded the stage during a performance by Michael Jackson at the Brit Awards in this very year, and Legoland in Windsor actually opened. Do you have any idea what the year is? 07740938500 if you reckon you know. I've got Beautiful South coming up and Deep Blue Something, but from what year?

0: the year?
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Oh, I love that. Beautiful South. It's so good, isn't it? The final episode of Spitting Image actually happened in this very year. Maybe that'll remind you as to what the year is. 077-40938-500. I've got Blur after this from Cher. And it's One by One on the Golden Hour.

0: Nation Wales, good morning. Now, in this very year, we were introduced to the Spice Girls as they released their first single.
1: We are a bit cheeky, us girls, and we do have sort of a bit of a venture and wild streak in us.
2: Is it true also that you all used to share a big flat together?
1: Yeah, we did. We lived together for about 9 months, which was absolutely madness. Girls behaving badly.
0: You can imagine it was a whole lot of fun, can't you? Their first single, Wannabe, actually reached number one in 31 countries in this very year, which became the biggest selling single by an all-female group ever, didn't it?
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In this very year, the UK average for a house was £53,032. Wow. If only it was that now, hey? It's Nation Wales. Good morning.

0: Louise and Naked. Oh, I remember this very year. Do you? 077-4093-8500 in Formula One. Damon Hill won the Japanese Grand Prix to clinch the Drivers' World Championship. But what was the year? 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
0: By the way, well done to Liv, who yesterday did amazing on her GCSEs. And I was talking to a friend of mine, her daughter on her A-levels did incredibly well. Just amazing. So well done. If you did GCSEs yesterday or A-levels the week before, congratulations. Right then, hello, by the way, to Dylan, who's having a guess at the year being 1996. Hello to Claire and Traharis, who's going with 1996 also. It's got to be 1996, Ange. I remember the year. That's from Ed. Hello, by the way, to Lee, who's working with Dave. Very hard, as always, in Newport this morning. 1996, your guess. And hello to Ian and Phil, who are back on this morning with a guess. And you're always getting it right. 1996 was your guess. Alison Limerick.

0: Dixon, you're absolutely spot on this morning. Well done. I enjoyed that. Bit dodgy as well. It's Nation Radio Wales, and that is a wrap for our Golden Hour. Thank you for joining us. Nation 80s takeover here at midday today, and Neil Greenslade in for Mark Franklin, who's hopefully resting his voice, bless him. Neil is looking after you next. Have a lush weekend, and I will see you on Monday.
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7: The top stories this hour. Wales is joining the rest of the UK in marking the first ever Remembrance Day for victims of terror. We're speaking to a survivor who campaigned for years to get this, calling it an incredibly proud moment for the thousands who fought for it.
8: Even if you're not directly impacted, if you're not injured or you don't lose someone, terrorism has an impact on our daily life.
7: Travis Frayne was just 19 when he was injured in the Westminster Bridge attack in 2017. He says he wants to make sure those lost to terrorism aren't forgotten, as well as the people who survived.
8: You know, it's the most traumatic experience. Talking immediately after an attack can be very, very difficult. If we have at least one day per year, we're getting people talking about what they can do to spot the signs of radicalisation, that has to absolutely be worthwhile.
7: A huge push to vaccinate teenagers against meningitis could become an annual rollout here in Wales. Thousands of 17 and 18-year-olds are being given jabs following a deadly outbreak in Kent earlier this year. We've been at a vaccination drive with Health Minister Nerys Evans, who says this could become the new norm.
9: At the moment, this is a one-off programme that we've stepped up for 17 and 18-year-olds and those starting university. But we are considering what we do next and whether this is a longer-term plan. For today's message, it's really important to make sure we get young people through the doors.
7: Despite heavy rain forecast in Swansea and Cardiff tonight, we're being warned Wales may not recover from drought until later this year. The National Drought Group says it may not be wet enough to replenish supplies before December. That means we could be facing a drought again next year if it's a dry winter. There's reports an acting job has brought Harry and Meghan back to the UK. They've enrolled their children in British schools and it's thought they'll live outside London. And a giant python at Chester Zoo is believed to be the first snake in the world to be treated with a cancer therapy normally used on humans. Keepers say the 15-foot reptile, named after actress Jodie Foster, is back to herself after going through a type of chemo and having a tumour removed from her jaw.
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7: A cloudy start to the day and relatively breezy at times. Rain on the way later, highs of 19. That's the latest. I'm Liam Arrowsmith.
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11: Thank you, Angela J. And that is the final golden hour for this week. And she's back on Monday. It's Neil Greenslade for your workday in for Mark Franklin with Ronan Keating and here's Ed Sheeran. Cast

Saturday nights on Nation Radio Wales. It's Shannon, Let the Music Play. Let's bring it back up today. Alex Warren ahead of some 80s Bronze Gibby. That's going to sound good on Nation Radio Wales. I'll play it for Ruth in Newport today, who's got in touch. How do

0: Steel, Addictive, Bronx Gibby, Small Town Boy on Nation Radio Wales. Now, you got a chance here to win a huge sum of money. 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Fancy your chances? Let me tell you how. 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
0: I bet Craig from last Friday is having a fantastic week winning last week's Make Me A Winner. 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
14: 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I'm celebrating finding my glasses. 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It's the happy hour!

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Harry Styles.

0: 80s Takeover on Nation Radio that Mark Franklin always does. He's back next week, by the way. 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

0: He knows how to make a great love song. Lewis Capaldi, Nation Radio Wales, there's Stay Love. Let's get a news update for Wales and weather check at 11 o'clock. The next song is brilliant. You'll love it. It's on Nation after the news.
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22: You know, the life of a telephone detective is never dull. One minute you might be called by a lady from Luton looking for a lighting shop, the next...

0: and stormier autumn and winter here in Wales. The weather event known as El Niño occurs when the ocean gets much warmer than usual. Correspondent Barney Papadopoulos explains.
1: And it's a kind of tropical storm that occurs when sea temperatures in the eastern Pacific rise 0.5 degrees Celsius above average. However, scientists are warning this year that we could see a natural warming of 3 degrees.
0: A move to vaccinate tens of thousands of Welsh teenagers against meningitis could become the new normal. There's a huge push to get 17 and 18-year-olds vaccinated following a deadly outbreak at Kent University earlier this year. We joined Health Minister Nerys Evans at a vaccine centre this week and asked whether we could see a similar programme in the future.
2: Well, at the moment, this is a one-off programme that we've stepped up for 17 and 18-year-olds and those starting university. But we are considering what we do next and whether this is a longer-term plan.
0: There's reports the reason the Duke and Duchess of Sussex are moving back to the UK is because Meghan has an acting job here. Questions remain over who will pay for their security. Former Royal Protection Officer David Robinson thinks it's going to be needed.
3: He should get protection of a sort, and I think his family should get the protection if they come to be residents in the United Kingdom. From a sort of moral point of view, I think the mistakes of the past can very much paralyse the future.
0: A driver's been prosecuted almost every week for going the wrong way on a motorway in Wales and England. The press association's found 31 people were charged over the past 30 weeks. Cases include drivers reversing along carriageways, doing U-turns and driving back towards missed exits. And Rightmove says demand for homes with air conditioning has more than doubled this summer. The property website says recent heat waves are increasingly influencing buyers, with almost 9 in 10 considering a home's ability to stay cool.
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5: 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With up to £3,000 off every single car, the red hot sale just got hotter.
0: A cloudy start to the day and relatively breezy at times. Rain on the way later, highs of 19. That's the latest. I'm Liam Arrowsmith. Nation
6: Radio. Hits don't lie, so says Shakira. Tears for fears, everybody wants to rule with the world and go west. The film Pretty Woman is the king of wishful thinking, right now on Nation.

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Rob's got us on delivery driving today around Penarth. Thank you for your nice WhatsApp message. Oh, I'm glad you enjoyed the Golden Hour today with Angela J. Another one on Monday. Somba's on Nation Radio Wales now. Home Wrecker. It's still a good tune, this. Then some 80s Kim Carnes.

0: Kim Carnes, Betty Davis Eyes, Nation Radio Wales. Weekend's looking all right, but the odd scattered showers in some parts of Wales. Generally should be quite a nice weekend, though, still warm. And they say another heat wave coming back as well. Right, in a moment, it's Lana Richie, it's John Parr and Pink Pony Club. I'll play Chapel Roan and details of Make Me a Winner right here on Nation Radio Wales.
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0: 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Ella Langley's on Nation Radio Wales with Choosing Texas. That's current. Let's go back to the 80s next with the 80s takeover after the latest news for Wales at midday.
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16: The top stories this hour. We're hearing how a storm in the Pacific Ocean could mean a wetter

0: could become the new normal.
1: At the moment, this is a one-year, one-off programme that we've stepped up for 17 and 18-year-olds and those starting university. But we are considering what we do next and whether this is a longer-term plan. For today's message, it's really important to make sure we get young people through the doors.
0: A woman whose sister was murdered by the IRA during the Troubles has welcomed the UK's first National Day remembering victims and survivors of terrorism. Anne Travers' sister Mary died in 1984.
2: It lives with families forever. So while it might leave the headlines and people vaguely remember about what happened, it's that family, it's impacted, it's ingrained with them forever.
0: She hopes that by victims and families sharing their stories, the will to help prevent the radicalisation of young people. Harry and Meghan have reportedly returned to the UK because the Duchess of Sussex has been offered an acting job. They're expected to move into a house outside of London in the coming days. And the world's oldest person is celebrating her 117th birthday. Ethel Catterham, who's from Surrey, is the last surviving person who was a subject of Edward VII. She's received a card from the oldest living man in Wales, Owen Filer, who's 106.
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0: A cloudy start to the day and relatively breezy at times. Rain on the way later, highs of 19. That's the latest. I'm Liam Arrowsmith.
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7: Dirty Dancing was huge in the 80s. The movie from it, the title track from Bill Murray, Jennifer Warnes. I'm playing some Bowie. Why not? China Girl on the 80s Takeover and some Pointer Sisters. It's Nation Radio Wales.

0: and enjoy the weekend here in Wales. Pointer Sisters on the 80s Takeover. Next up, famous for Take On Me, Aha. They haven't heard this for a while on the 80s Takeover. It's Hunting High and Low on Nation.
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0: I used to have posters of Kim Wilde on my bedroom wall when I was growing up. That's how much I loved her songs. Kim Wilde, You Keep Me Hanging On. And that is another 80s takeover. More over on Nation Player by selecting Nation 80s if you fancy that. Meanwhile, here on Nation Radio Wells, Tony Shepherd, getting you ready for the weekend and including Back to the 90s. Hope you have a good weekend here in Wells, whatever you're up to. Let's get a news update next for 1 o'clock. Nation
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11: The top stories this hour. There are reports the Duchess of Sussex could go back into acting once she, Prince Harry and their children return to the UK. An Australian news site says Meghan's been offered a role in an upcoming project based in Britain. It says questions remain over who will pay for the couple's security. Former Royal Protection Officer David Robinson thinks it's needed.
12: He should get protection of a sort, and I think his family should get the protection if they come to be residents in the United Kingdom. From a sort of moral point of view, I think the mistakes of the past can very much paralyse the future.
11: A man's being questioned by police after a woman was hit by a car in Cardiff. She was struck by a vehicle on Paschal Close in the Trowbridge area in the early hours of the

0: Earlier this year, we joined Health Minister Neris Evans at a vaccine centre this week and asked whether we could see a similar programme in the future.
1: Well, at the moment, this is a one-year, one-off programme that we've set up for 17 and 18-year-olds and those starting university. But we are considering what we do next and whether this is a longer-term plan.
0: And Rightmove says demand for homes with air conditioning has more than doubled this summer. The property website says recent heat waves are increasingly influencing buyers, with almost 9 in 10 considering a home's ability to stay cool important.
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3: with Trade Centre Wales. With up to £3,000 off every single car, the red hot sale just got hotter.
0: Another showery afternoon across Wales, but there should be some sunny spells too. Highs of 19 degrees. That's the latest. I'm Dan Davis.
4: Good afternoon, Tony Shepherd with you. Let's get you closer to the weekend with a fine selection of songs. 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

0: This is Nation Radio across Wales, and I'm Tony Shepherd here with you. 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Right, stay here. 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

0: looking fabulous with her new hairdo. It's Taylor Swift on Nation Radio. She's debuted her shortest hair in years. And that's Opalite on Nation Radio. Okay, we'll update you with your headlines for two and then 30 minutes of Friday afternoon back to the 90s classics, powered by Nation 90s. 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
3: The top stories this hour. Sources close to the Duchess of Sussex are not denying reports that she plans to return to acting when her family moves back to the UK this month. Before marrying Prince Harry, Meghan most notably starred in the US legal drama Suits. Bronte Coy, a royal correspondent in Australia, broke today's story.
4: This, for me, was a huge part of the puzzle when I learnt this from entertainment sources, that Meghan has been offered. Obviously, it's a significant enough role that it's something that's gotten her very excited about moving back to Britain, a place most of us, and probably herself for a while, thought she'd never really return to in a permanent capacity.
3: Police have arrested a man after a woman was hit by a car in Cardiff. It happened in the early hours of this morning. Our reporter Jack O'Connell has more.
5: The woman was struck by a vehicle on Pascal Close in Trowbridge just before 4 a.m. A 33-year-old man was later arrested on suspicion of attempted GBH, domestic violence assault, driving while disqualified, driving with no insurance, and a breach of court bail conditions. He remains in police custody while the woman is still in hospital.
3: After a record-breaking hot and dry summer in Wales, we're being told to prepare for a wetter and stormier autumn and early winter. It's because of El Nino, which happens when sea temperatures in the eastern Pacific rise above normal. An average of one driver every single week is being prosecuted for driving the wrong way down a motorway in England and Wales. Cases include drivers reverse

0: with Trade Centre Wales. With up to £3,000 off every single car, the red hot sale just got hotter.
1: Another showery afternoon across Wales, but there should be some sunny spells too. Highs of 19 degrees. That's the latest. I'm Dan Davis.
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3: These are your Friday afternoon back to the 90s classics. I think you're going to enjoy these. Get these turned up just a little. It's a Bryan Adams remixed Chicane classic soon. First, it's The All Saints.
4: A few questions that I need to know. How you could ever hurt me so.

0: was a CD in many people's collections back in the 90s. TLC, No Scrubs on Nation Radio. Tony Shepherd here with you. Looking forward to a great song I've not heard for so long, actually, from Kim Sims. Remember her? I'll play that before 2:30. And Savage Garden up next. Nation
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10: 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It's the Happy

0: getting you through your Friday afternoon with the best variety of hits across Wales. 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

0: 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Let's get you up to date with your top stories for 3 o'clock. We've got a great couple of old school run classics at 3:30 this afternoon. One of them from way back in Kylie's early days. Stay here. 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
20: The top stories this hour. Six men have denied being involved in an alleged grooming gang operating in South Wales. Nine defendants have appeared at Cardiff Crown Court. Our reporter Jack O'Connell has more.
21: The men, aged between 54 and 76, were arrested in July after women reported they'd been sexually abused in the 1980s and 90s. Six of the defendants entered not guilty pleas. They're not due to stand trial until January 2028. The other three have not entered pleas. All nine men are British citizens with a range of ethnic backgrounds and have been released on conditional bail.
20: Prince Harry and several high-profile figures have been ordered to pay £9.5 million to the Daily Mail's publisher. It's an initial payment towards Associated Newspapers' legal costs for successfully defending a privacy claim. Meanwhile, there are reports Meghan could go back into acting once she, Prince Harry and their children return to the UK. An Australian news site says she's been offered a role in an upcoming project based in Britain. A man is being questioned by police after a woman was hit by a car in Cardiff. She was struck by a vehicle on Paschal Close in the Trowbridge area in the early hours of this morning and remains in hospital. The 33-year-old suspect is being questioned on suspicion of a number of offences, including attempted GBH. After a record-breaking hot, dry summer in Wales, we're being told to prepare for a wetter, stormier autumn and early winter. It's because of El Nino, when certain sea temperatures rise above normal, affecting weather worldwide. Dr. Chloe Brimicombe is a climate scientist.
0: So this one is likely to be the worst in living memory because that amplification could be 2 to 3 degrees stronger than our normal average baseline warming.
20: And Rightmove says demand for homes with air conditioning has more than doubled this summer. The property website says recent heat waves are increasingly influencing buyers, with almost 9 in 10 considering a home's ability to stay cool important.
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0: Great track. Michael Gray, The Weeknd on Nation's Old School Run, and Kylie from way back in her career, I Should Be So Lucky. This weekend, some great shows on Nation. Saturday afternoon from 5, you and some very well-known names are in charge of the playlist. Let's face it, we've all got special songs that are part of our lives, and we would love you to not only share your favourites with us, but also tell you why you love them. 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And if you'd like to be part of the show, head along to soletstalkaboutmusic.com and check out the show this Saturday afternoon from 5 with Foxy here on Nation Radio.
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17: We've seen some slow traffic on the A55 Britannia Bridge heading inbound from Anglesey to the mainland. It's also slow A55 westbound between Ewlow and Northop. The rest of the A55 generally busy but moving on Traffic Wales cameras. It's stop start on the A494 westbound between Drone Corner and Queen's Ferry. Seeing slow traffic on the A5, the Chirk Bypass northbound at the Halton roundabout, and slow on Chester Road westbound in Flint between Oaken Holt and Church Street. That's the latest. I'm Simon Field.
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0: Best of luck with this afternoon's Make Me a Winner. 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
15: The top stories this hour. Six men will stand trial accused of being involved in an alleged grooming gang in South Wales. A plea hearing has taken place today. Our reporter Jack O'Connell is following the case.
16: Nine men in total appear before a judge at Cardiff Crown Court today. They're all British nationals with a range of ethnic backgrounds and are aged between 54 and 76. They were arrested last month following reports from a number of women who alleged they'd been sexually abused back in the 1980s and 1990s. Six of the men pleaded not guilty and won't stand trial until January 2028. The other three men didn't enter pleas.
15: An 11-year-old girl from Monmouth has suffered life-changing injuries after a crash in Devon. She was airlifted to Bristol Children's Hospital after two cars collided on the A30 yesterday lunchtime. Three others from the same car, all from Monmouth, were also taken to hospital. Prince Harry and several other high-profile figures have been ordered to pay an initial £9.5 million towards legal costs paid by the Daily Mail's publisher. The claimants lost a privacy case against Associated Newspapers last month. Royal commentator Jenny Bond says Prince Harry has suffered a comprehensive defeat.
17: It would seem that Harry should have been advised that, you know, this is not going well and perhaps we should row back a bit. But as we know, Harry felt he was on a mission to reform the press.
15: Police have arrested a man on suspicion of attempted GBH after a woman was hit by a car in Cardiff. It happened on Pascal Close in Trowbridge in the early hours of this morning, and the woman is still in hospital. Pregnant women, young children and the elderly are being advised to choose well-cooked eggs over runny ones when eating out. The Food Standards Agency has issued the advice in response to a salmonella outbreak here, linked to eggs imported from abroad. And Newport County has signed Gillingham goalkeeper Jake Turner. The 27-year-old spent the past four seasons at the club in Kent and made more than 50 appearances.
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15: Most showers easing across Wales tonight. Dry and bright tomorrow with highs of 22 degrees. That's the latest. I'm Dan Davis. 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
18: Radio. Hello, happy Friday. Welcome to the weekend at last. I've got brand new music from James Blunt on the way soon. First of all, let's start you off with Blondie.

proper 90s classic, Charles and Eddie, Would I Lie to You, Nation Radio Wales. Good afternoon. Welcome to Friday. Yeah, we've made it finally the weekend and finally the end of another week of the school holidays. If you are counting the days until the kids go back here in Wales, then yeah, come on, I'm with you all the way there. Right, Yaz, on the way for you very soon. This is brand new from James Blunt, Tastes Like Summer.

0: It's Yaz, Nation Radio. Thank you for getting us on this afternoon. Maybe you're off to the Green Man Festival in Brecon this weekend. That is going to be a hive of activity, isn't it? Always comes to life, of course. As, of course, does the Brecon Jazz Festival. Big fan of that, too. And not even a fan of jazz music, but the atmosphere and the vibe, always great. Right, listen, thanks for choosing Nation. I will continue the tunes with Hot Chocolate on the way soon and the latest travel news for Wales, too. Nation
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16: Queuing traffic on the northbound A483 Wrexham Bypass, just to the south of Chester, up towards the Post House roundabout at junction 38 of the A55. Looking at about 15 minutes there. Also, the A5 Chirk Bypass, queuing northbound up towards the A483 at the Halton roundabout. The Queen's Ferry westbound A494 slow between Drone Corner and Gladstone Way. And in Flint, the westbound A548 Chester Road looking slow between Oakenholt and Flint as well. That's the very latest.
0: Travel
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0: Hey, that is so good. Deacon Blue, Fergus Sings the Blues, Wales' best variety of hits are right here on Nation. Friday then, Lee, getting you through the afternoon until the happy hour tonight with our friends at Nathaniel Carr's and Will Evans, giving you your shout outs tonight as well. Listen, keep us on. I've got a big movie soundtrack song from the movie Dangerous Minds coming up for you after your latest travel next.
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13: Well, slow traffic on the westbound side of the A55. An issue around junction 33 at the moment for Northop. Southbound A483 Wrexham bypass. The usual slow traffic down towards the A5 at the Holton roundabout. The northbound side just south of Chester queuing up towards the Post House roundabout at junction 38 of the A55. Looking at about 20 minutes to get through the queues there. And the westbound A494 in Flintshire looking slow between Drone Corner and Gladstone Way at Queen's Ferry. That's the latest.
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0: So that is new from the man who brought us Homewrecker, My Body Isn't Ready, Somba on Nation Radio. Lee here across Wales. Hey to Pat. Pat's off to the caravan right now, in transit as we speak, on the way to Tenby. Have a great weekend. Enjoy it. I mean, next weekend is bank holiday weekend, isn't it? It's going to be even bigger. Right, very nearly 5 o'clock. We'll get your update next, and I'll continue with some great tunes and the travel that you need to get you home across Wales.
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13: The top stories this hour. Six men have denied being involved in an alleged grooming gang operating in South Wales. Nine defendants have appeared at Cardiff Crown Court. Our reporter Jack O'Connell has more.
14: The men, aged between 54 and 76, were arrested in July after women reported they'd been sexually abused in the 1980s and 90s. Six of the defendants entered not guilty pleas. They're not due to stand trial until January 2028. The other three have not entered pleas. All nine men are British citizens with a range of ethnic backgrounds and have been released on conditional bail.
13: A judge has criticised Prince Harry and several celebrities as he ordered them to pay more than £9.5 million to the Daily Mail's publisher. Mr Justice Nicklin called their failed privacy case against Associated Newspapers last month speculative and their conduct unreasonable. He also didn't set a cap on the company's £34 million claim for its legal costs. But legal commentator Joshua Rosenberg says the judge called that amount excessive.
15: And that was a sort of hint that it might not be the sort of money that they could recover, because the costs still have to be reasonable. But if there's any doubt about whether they were reasonable or not, they will be resolved in favour of the publishers.
13: Police are investigating after a crash in Devon left an 11-year-old girl from Monmouth with life-changing injuries. It happened yesterday afternoon when two cars collided on the A30 near Exeter. A man is being questioned by police after a woman was hit by a car in Cardiff. She was struck by a vehicle on Pascoe Close in the Trowbridge area in the early hours of this morning. She remains in hospital. Hundreds of rugby players who say they suffered brain injuries during their careers can take their claims against the sport's governing bodies to trial. A judge has ruled that around 500 cases can continue despite an attempt by Welsh Rugby and four other organisations to have them thrown out. And Jannik Sinner has pulled out of the US Open tennis. Men's world number one has picked up a knee injury.
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13: Most showers easing across Wales tonight. Dry and bright tomorrow with highs of 22 degrees. That's the latest. I'm Dan Davis.
16: Well, these Fridays roll around. Happy weekend. I got some Aztec Camera on the way for you very soon. Let's get you started right now with an absolute belter from Britney.

course, unless you're doing the Beast of Bryn this weekend. Yeah, the 6.5 or the 10.5 mile race. I mean, phew. Rather you than me if you are doing it, but good luck to you. Jane Whelan's on the way. This is Bruno Mars on Nation. You-

0: Jane Whelan's Rush Hour, Nation Radio. Lee here, Friday then. Let's get on those tunes. Let's get you in that weekend vibe. Listen, something big coming up very soon from One Direction. You're going to love that. I'll do some travel as well. But news in showbiz today. I see Noah Kahan has announced a set of stadium shows for this side of the world. This half of the world. He's doing Dublin, he's doing Scotland, and he's doing Wembley. Nothing in Wales as yet. And you think, Noah Kahan. Stick season, Noah Kahan. Absolutely massive, though, thanks to the Netflix documentary and, believe it or not, four albums as well. I know, incredible. Right, stay with me. I'll update you on the roads in a bit, and I'll do that One Direction song too. Nation
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22: There's some slow traffic at the moment on the westbound side of the A55. An issue around junction 33 for Northop. Elsewhere, southbound A483 Wrexham bypass. That's queuing up towards the A5 at the Holton roundabout. And the northbound side also looking slow before junction 38 of the A55 at the Post House roundabout. Looking at about 25 minutes worth of queues there. In Flintshire, the westbound A494 also still queuing between Drone Corner and Gladstone Way at Queen's Ferry. That's the latest.
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It's the Verve Bittersweet Symphony, and they made it to the top 10 of indie albums you must hear, apparently. Listen, what I will say, when you hear this song, and I guess you need to be of a certain age, I suppose, but when you hear this song, you see, or at least I see the video every time I hear it. It's incredible, isn't it, how that works. It is Nation Radio, Fleetwood Mac's coming up in a bit. We'll have a look at the roads for you for Friday as well. And this is the old K-pop Demon Hunters.

0: And we've got your way in, by the way, to the Great British Food Festival. That is coming. It's going to be happening very soon, bank holiday weekend at Margam Country Park. 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
21: Still got slow traffic because of an issue on the westbound A55 around junction 33 for Northock. The northbound A483 Wrexham bypass still queuing up towards junction 38 of the A55 at the Post House roundabout. Looking at about 35 minutes to get through those queues now. Also slow northbound on the A5 Chirk bypass since queuing up towards the Holton roundabout. And in Chester, the A5115 Whitchurch Road, that's slow just around the Sainsbury's Borton Heath roundabout. That's the latest.
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0: Another Friday bringing life-changing cash to somebody once again. 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Will we be giving you any more money? 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
0: Top stories this hour. Six men will stand trial accused of being involved in an alleged grooming gang in South Wales. A plea hearing has taken place today. Our reporter Jack O'Connell is following the case.
22: Nine men in total appear before a judge at Cardiff Crown Court today. They're all British nationals with a range of ethnic backgrounds and are aged between 54 and 76. They were arrested last month following reports from a number of women who alleged they'd been sexually abused back in the 1980s and 1990s. Six of the men pleaded not guilty and won't stand trial until January 2028. The other three men didn't enter pleas. All of the men have been released on conditional bail.
0: Prince Harry and several other high-profile figures have been ordered to pay an initial £9.5 million towards legal costs paid by the Daily Mail's publisher. The claimants lost a privacy case against Associated Newspapers last month. Royal commentator Jenny Bond says Prince Harry has suffered a comprehensive defeat.
7: It would seem that Harry should have been advised that, you know, this is not going well and perhaps we should row back a bit. But as we know, Harry felt he was on a mission to reform the press and to prove his case.
0: An 11-year-old girl from Monmouth has suffered life-changing injuries after a crash in Devon. She was airlifted to Bristol Children's Hospital after two cars collided on the A30 yesterday lunchtime. Hundreds of rugby players who say they suffered brain injuries during their careers can take their claims against the sport's governing bodies to trial. A High Court judge has ruled that around 500 cases can continue despite an attempt by Welsh Rugby and four other organisations to have them thrown out. New advice has been issued in response to a salmonella outbreak involving imported eggs. Young children, pregnant women and the elderly have been told to avoid runny eggs in restaurants and cafes. And Newport County has signed Gillingham goalkeeper Jake Turner. The 27-year-old spent the past four seasons at the club in Kent and made more than 50 appearances.
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0: Most showers easing across Wales tonight. Dry and bright tomorrow with highs of 22 degrees. That's the latest. I'm Dan Davis.
8: Yeah. I think we are well and truly ready for the weekend. Let's get some big songs on for your journey home. Billy Ray Martin's on the way. Let's start with Bob Marley and the Wailers right now. Nation.

It's Billy Ray Martin, your Lovin' Arms. Do not forget the happy hour tonight back on at 7 o'clock. Yeah, big tunes with Wen Evans and, of course, your little wins and your shout-outs tonight as well. Be listening in. You got Lee here across Wales. I'll do some Howard Jones on the way. No relation. After, Lewis Capaldi, who's hopefully back in the studio soon on Nation.

0: New song, Howard Jones, back to the 80s on Nation Radio. Friday then, it is Lee here. 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
24: Slow traffic still westbound on the A55. An issue around junction 33 for Northop. And the northbound A483 Wrexham bypass looking very slow. 35 minute delays at the moment up towards the Post House roundabout at junction 38 of the A55. The southbound A483, that's queuing down towards the Halton roundabout. They're looking at about 15 minutes worth of queues. And in Flintshire, the westbound A494, slow between Drone Corner and Queen's Ferry. That's the latest.
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Sugar Babes in the middle, Nation Radio. What are your plans this weekend? Margam Park, maybe? A stroll along the beach, out with the family, thinking about what you're doing next week, or are you all spent out at the moment? Waiting for the kids to go back to school. Is it the school back to school shorts, shirts and, you know, shoes week this week? I mean, maybe less of the shorts, probably trousers, I'd say, going into the winter season. But is that you this weekend? Is that what you've got planned? Yeah, the big spend. Right, Pals on the way. This is Coldplay.

0: been to South Wales twice across the summer to POW and China in Your Hand on Nation Radio Wales. Talking about big things coming up for you later on the show, by the way. Be listening in. I've got a mighty tune from Madonna for you. One which I probably guarantee you've forgotten about from Samantha Mumba. I bet you have. I'll do that. But listen, let me get you the latest travel across Wales on Nation next.
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18: Still got slow traffic on the westbound A55 around junction 33 for Northop. The northbound A483 Wrexham bypass just south of Chester. That's queuing still up towards junction 38 of the A55 at the Post House roundabout. Queues easing though, looking at about 15 minutes now. The southbound side slowed down towards the A5 at the Halton roundabout. And in Flintshire, the westbound A494, that's also still looking slow between the A548 at Drone Corner through towards Queen's Ferry. That's the latest.
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0: Yeah, we've hit Friday at last. The weekend is here and we're about to hit the happy hour. Wynn Evans is coming up with Nathaniel Carr. Have a great Friday. Enjoy.
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11: Top stories this hour. Six men have denied being involved in an alleged grooming gang operating in South Wales. Nine defendants have appeared at Cardiff Crown Court. Our reporter Jack O'Connell has more.
12: The men, aged between 54 and 76, were arrested in July after women reported they'd been sexually abused in the 1980s and 90s. Six of the defendants entered not guilty pleas. They're not due to stand trial until January 2028. The other three have not entered pleas. All nine men are British citizens with a range of ethnic backgrounds and have been released on conditional bail.
11: A judge has criticised Prince Harry and several celebrities as he ordered them to pay more than £9.5 million to the Daily Mail's publisher. Mr Justice Nicklin called their failed privacy case against Associated Newspapers last month speculative and their conduct unreasonable. He also didn't set a cap on the company's £34 million claim for its legal costs. But legal commentator Joshua Rosenberg says the judge called that amount excessive.
13: And that was a sort of hint that it might not be the sort of money that they could recover, because the costs still have to be reasonable. But if there's any doubt about whether they were reasonable or not, they will be resolved in favour of the publishers.
11: Police are investigating after a crash in Devon left an 11-year-old girl from Monmouth with life-changing injuries. It happened yesterday afternoon when two cars collided on the A30 near Exeter. A man is being questioned by police after a woman was hit by a car in Cardiff. She was struck by a vehicle on Pascoe Close in the Trowbridge area in the early hours of this morning. She remains in hospital. Hundreds of rugby players who say they suffered brain injuries during their careers can take their claims against the sport's governing bodies to trial. A judge has ruled that around 500 cases can continue despite an attempt by Welsh Rugby and four other organisations to have them thrown out. And Jannik Sinner has pulled out of the US Open tennis. Men's world number one has picked up a knee injury.
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11: Most showers easing across Wales tonight. Dry and bright tomorrow with highs of 22 degrees. That's the latest. I'm Dan Davis.
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0: It up and Cameo, you are listening to the Win Evan Show. Great to have you with me today. In the evening, every evening, 7 till 8, I'm here with the happy hour, making everybody happy and making everybody smile with positivity. I'm going out to see my mate Pete tonight. We've been friends, right, since we were 2? We were in nursery together and we've been best friends ever since. We've had a couple of arguments over the years, but then every friendship does, doesn't it? We went to, he's got this thing, Pete, right? He kind of repeats himself over and over again, a bit like me, right? But we went to Boston together for our 50th. We had a brilliant time, right? Every bar we went into, he was like the bloke out of Love Actually. He was like, oh, hello, we've just flown in from out of town. I was like, Pete, we've been here a fortnight. We've been here for 2 weeks. Anyway, he goes, gets to me at one point. He goes, oh, look at that pub over there, Horses and Divorces. He goes, we've had one of those. And we've never owned a horse. Win Evan's Happy
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2: 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Are you? The Win Evans Happy Hour with Nathaniel Carr's

0: Liberty X, just a little. God, that takes me back. Oh, Liberty X, eh? I've been looking at some news stories from today, right? And a sheep wandered off his pasture near Ludinghausen in Germany, ended up in the grounds of a regional bus company. Then it got on the bus. It was parked and there was an unlocked door, so it just got on the bus. Anyway, bus driver goes up. He's like collecting litter and stuff. Finds the sheep, right? Goes, oh, what am I going to do here now? Thinks I've got to take the bus through the bus wash. Takes the sheep on the bus through the bus wash. And then goes back and says to the depot, he goes, oh, I got a sheep on the bus. They call the old Bill, right? The old Bill come. The old Bill try and find his owner. And the owner comes down, he goes, oh, yeah. He's a bit cleaner than when I left him this morning. But yeah, that is my sheep. Can you imagine that? I mean, you would actually poo your pants, wouldn't you? If you were collecting litter on a bus and you turn around and the next thing, there's a sheep staring back at you. When Evan's happy
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0: Dash on Nation's House Party for your Friday night with Gloria Estefan playing next. A song that you can try and sit still through, but the title pretty much tells you you're wasting your time.
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0: We are wrapping up your Friday, the week as well, finally. It's Nation's House Party with Corona's Rhythm of the Night. Thank you for joining me. I'm Roberto as we stop off in the early 80s next for some disco soul vibes from Odyssey with a great bass line. And Guru Josh Infinity before 9.
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0: There is Australia's Queen of Spotify. Yes, Sia. She is the most listened to Australian on Spotify. You'd have thought it'd be Kylie or something, wouldn't you? There is Cheap Thrills playing for your nation's house party for Friday night with a Jamiroquai song next that was massive thanks to a David Morales remix. If you ever heard this song, it was probably on a dance floor. Nation
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0: got the bubbles flowing tonight as well, like Martin Hale. Hello, mate. He's celebrating with the family. It's his 50th birthday. Have a brilliant one, buddy. That is for you. Fatboy Slim's Praise You on Nation's House Party. It's nearly 20 past 8. We're heading back to the late 70s next for some disco vibes from Sister Sledge. And I got Booty Love on the way with Boogie Tonight. Nation
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0: Delight, such a tune. Grooves in the Heart playing for you on Nation's House Party. It's Roberto with you, 20 to 10. Crown Heights Affair on the way next. And did you ever see the Inbetweeners movie from back in the day? Absolute classic. There's a scene in that where the boys are trying to impress some girls in a nightclub. Gonna play you that big song. Maybe don't do the dancing they were doing. A little bit embarrassing. Nation
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0: If you ever need something to make you laugh, Google Yolanda Be Cool in Between Us movie. Oh, the video of them dancing, so good. I'm Roberto, nearly 10. 1 hour left of the big party tonight. Going to kick off the next hour with No Mercy. Where do you go?
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0: Evening, Lewis Fleming, one of my work ravers tonight. He's on shift at 11. I'm with you, mate, all the way through with these massive anthems, just like that. Snaps, rhythm is a dancer. I've got Junior on the way for you next. Early 80s tune that uses milk bottles as percussion. Seriously, sounds epic. And Sabrina Johnston's piece. Nation
1: 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Delis. Drachacon o'r Davis is nawr yn llithro dros fonet I car.
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0: excitement tonight. Heading off on holiday tomorrow. What's she doing right now? Still packing. Taxi's picking her up at 3 a.m. Good luck with that sleep tonight, Emma. That's for you. Mantronics, gotta have your love on Nation's House Party. I will keep you going. Not long left of the party tonight, unfortunately, but some big bangers to squeeze in before 11. Freeze on the way soon with their song that involves three vowels in the title. Do you know it? Tyo Cruz coming up as well. Nation
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0: is where we wrap up the party tonight, but we don't have to. There is Tyo Cruz on Nation. If you want more, head over to our app Nation Player right now and just get Nation Dance on. 24/7 party for you right there. Have a great weekend. I'll see you Monday at 8.
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